Oh, yeah. Mother Pop and Civic KOZ Reno's Classic Rock. Don't go around here no more. Tampa Bay and the Heartbreakers also had You Get Me High and Free Fallin'. The Patty Party, I Pity the Man, Too Petty to Party. Coming up, a chance to party with Styx. Win them before you can buy them tickets to go see Styx at the Nugget Grand Ballroom coming up on the 9th of January. Just got announced. So that's on the way. Just a moment. Don't go wandering off right now. Bon Jovi. It's your Workforce Free Ride on KOZZ. It's 105.7.

0: Well, by golly, that's Styx. Oh, yeah, Styx coming to town Saturday night, January the 9th. Nugget Ballroom. It's going to be a good one, and tickets not even on sale yet. But that'll happen Friday at 10 a.m. at Ticketmaster.com. So right now, would you like to win a pair before you could even buy them? Why don't you do that? Pick up your phones and punch in these numbers, 775-737-5699. Have you saved that into your favorites? Because that makes it a lot easier to get on top of winning all this stuff that we're giving away. Because it's a big week here at KOZZ. Crazy Maxwell's House of Prizes. I got too many prizes. I got to give them away right now. Caller 11. We are going to play Name the Styx album. Okay? I think you can do this. I believe in you. I know you got this. Caller 11, 775-737-5699. 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
2: There's a new crash being reported at the intersection of Pyramid Way and North McCarran. Be on the lookout for added congestion there, as that is a very wide and busy intersection. That crash is causing an eastbound jam on North McCarran. In fact, that starts back at Clearacre Lane. There's also a crash on 80 westbound west of Walton Way. Keep your eyes open for emergency vehicles there as you make your approach to USA Parkway. USA Parkway itself is bumper to bumper starting at Walton Way. Then 80 westbound from there to Patrick is bumper to bumper as well. Vista and Sparks Boulevard northbound, both of those are still slammed. And 395 northbound is another hot spots, bumper to bumper from the Spaghetti Bowl up to Golden Valley Road.
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3: Happy Tuesday and happy first day of fall. Forecaster Anthony Ramos here from News 4 with a look at today's weather in Reno. The sunshine returns today. We will see a few extra clouds in the afternoon. Your forecast high 84 degrees today with winds out of the west 5 to 10 miles an hour. Tonight, mostly clear skies with an overnight low near 54 degrees. That's your News 4 Weather Authority forecast.
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0: 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Ooh. Mellencamp was in. John Cougar, there he was. Neil Young. It's the Workforce Free Ride. We're just kind of barreling on down the boulevard of life. Now, Kevin and Jay were talking about this incredible show. Hairball. Tahoe Blue Event Center. October the 2nd. 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There are details up at KOZZRadio.com. It's October the 6th, but who's got your tickets? Kevin and Jay. 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
4: Let's start with the biggest hotspot so far this hour. Hey, it's Boogie with a look at this afternoon's traffic. That's 80 westbound from USA Parkway to Patrick. Waltham Way is fully loaded. I can see the entire length of it. And from USA Parkway all the way over to where it connects with 80, that is full of wheels. So you can expect a slow roll from the Tahoe Reno Industrial Center into the city of Sparks. In the city of Sparks, Sparks Boulevard is fully loaded. I would avoid that boulevard if you can. From 80 all the way up to Bering Boulevard, that intersection is slow. That crash from earlier at Pyramid Way in North McCarran is still affecting the flow on North McCarran eastbound. That starts to jam up at El Rancho Drive and stays that way all the way to Probasco.
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0: Godzilla! 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Blue Oyster, Cold AC/DC, Rick Springfield, Two for Tuesday from Ozzy Osbourne. Gorgeous week here in the Truckee Meadows. Nice for first week of fall. And we get temperatures around 80, a little bit more, a little bit less, around 80 all week. And it's going to be this Saturday, Wolfpack football at Mackey Stadium. They'll be hosting Air Force. Wolfpack hosting Air Force. Always a scrapper. Man, these guys, when they get together, they play some football. It's going to be a good time. And Pam's giving away four packs of tickets. Wolfpack football, four packs of tickets. Wolfpack versus Air Force this Saturday. Kickoff at 7:30 p.m. right here with 105.7 KOZZ. 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
3: Got four major hotspots clogging up the roads into the early evening. 80 westbound from USA Parkway to Patrick. That's moving slowly through that section. It's bumper to bumper. Waltham Way, the alternate way out of that area, is also full of wheels. The next hotspots are Sparks and Vista Boulevard northbound from 80 to Bering Boulevard. North McCarran is still experiencing a heavy flow eastbound from El Rancho Drive over to Probasco Way. Pyramid Way is bumper to bumper as well from the 80 off-ramp near Victorian Avenue up to North McCarran. West McCarran at Mayberry, that's overflowing. Reports of a faulty traffic light are on the board there. And the flow on 395 northbound is still heavy and moving at a snail's pace from the Spaghetti Bowl up to Golden Valley Road.
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4: Hi there, happy first day of fall. Forecaster Anthony Ramos from News 4 here with a look at today's weather around Lake Tahoe. Today, expect plenty of sunshine with temperatures in the low to mid-70s. Your forecast high today, 74 degrees. Expect northwesterly winds, 5 to 10 miles an hour throughout the day. Tonight, mostly clear skies with an overnight low near 42 degrees.
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19: Rumors spreading around in that Texas town. By the shack outside the game. You know what I'm talking about. 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

0: Santana on the 5.7 KLZ Easy Windows Classic Rock on Max Volume. Triple Force Free Ride, right? There it is. Okay. So it's going to happen in just hours. The world will wake up with another morning crew broadcast. Kevin and Jay, start your day with Kevin and Jay. They'll be in here at 6 a.m. With mirth, merriment, and just lots of frivolity, okay? Lots of frivolity. And who knows, maybe you'll be a little bit smarter with all the fun things they'll share with you to get you ready for your day. But what about if they want to give you a pair of tickets to go see Fluffy? Oh, Fluffy coming to town. Gabriel Iglesias. That's coming up, what, on the 10th? Wow, that's just days away. And tickets, you got a chance to win with the morning crew. Also, Hairball. The Hairball. Man, this is like it's a big Broadway show production saluting the big hair of the 80s, man. You got Kiss, Van Halen, Queen, Journey, Aerosmith. Salutes to all these legendary bands. High energy rock and roll Broadway show production on stage, Tahoe Blue Event Center. And that's going to happen on October the 2nd. And you got a chance to win tickets from Kevin and Jay. Fluffy tickets, Hairball tickets, Fluffy Hair with Kevin and Jay. Tomorrow morning right here on KOZZ. Up next, Alice Cooper. And I'm going to say thank you so much and see you.
1: 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In my Tales from the Attic, I'll talk about what celebrity I turn to for advice in getting sober. 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
4: Got 4 major hotspots clogging up the roads into the early evening. 80 westbound from USA Parkway to Patrick. That's moving slowly through that section. It's bumper to bumper. Waltham Way, the alternate way out of that area, is also full of wheels. The next hotspots are Sparks and Vista Boulevard northbound from 80 to Bering Boulevard. North McCarran is still experiencing a heavy flow eastbound from El Rancho Drive over to Barbasco Way. Pyramid Way is bumper to bumper as well from the 80 off-ramp near Victorian Avenue up to North McCarran. West McCarran at Mayberry, that's overflowing. Reports of a faulty traffic light are on the board there. And the flow on 395 northbound is still heavy and moving at a snail's pace from the Spaghetti Bowl up to Golden Valley Road.
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10: I'm Sean Rose of Rose Law. I'm a proud fifth generation Nevadan. I grew up right here in Reno, graduated from Anoka High School and the University of Nevada, Reno. 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

0: It's time once again to escape to another world where The Rock is always just right. And your seasoned host is never short on stories to share. So sit back and immerse yourself in a Tuesday edition of Alice's Attic with Alice Cooper.
1: Hey there, it's the 22nd of September, and you're with Alice Cooper up here in my attic. You know, it's been a super hot year in a lot of places around the world. My attic.

0: 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More Alice Cooper after this. Alice's Attic with Alice Cooper.
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1: Hello. This is a shot in the dark, but here it goes. Me and two other girls are performing Poison by Alice Cooper at our Pole studio in Orange County, California. The studio is called Smoke and Mirrors. Our show is on October 23rd, 2026 at 6 p.m. I was wondering if you would want to come and see it. Our choreographer has been doing pole for 14 years, and I think you would enjoy to see how we are keeping your amazing music and legacy alive. Nicole Sanchez. Oh, you mean like you're on the pole dancing to my song, Fully Clothed. Thank you, though, for using Poison. I always love it when people use my songs. Nicole, I am going to be on tour, but I would love to have seen your show. If you'd like to see your Uncle Alice pole dance, oh, don't think I can't. Oh, yeah. Let me know at alice@alicesattic.com. Birthdays are up next. I'll leave it to you to keep the pole warm.
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0: 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Don't expect is for your very own late night pal to be a member of the Rock and Roll Hall of Fame. But then again, this ain't your average rock and roll rodeo. Confide in him now, and you shall be rewarded. It's Alice's Attic with Alice Cooper.
13: It's your DJ for when you're in your PJs. DJ, PJs, get that? Alice Cooper, of course, some of you work nights. So if you're in your pajamas, I'd like to work where you work. Maybe a pajama factory. I usually wear PJs when I do my radio show. Black leather ones, of course. You know, when you're on the tour bus, it's just like being at home. I can tell you right now, and this isn't just to be salacious, but I sleep naked.

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And now it's more rock. It's Alice's Attic with Alice Cooper.

0: be back with more Alice Cooper next. Alice's Attic with Alice Cooper.
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0: Langer, are we reaching? See, he keeps hanging up. And it's a man answering.
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1: This is Tales from the Attic.
3: You may think that all us celebrities know each other. You'd be wrong. But yes, I was friends with Groucho Marx and the Human Calculator. They're not in the same league. But one very beloved entertainer had a huge influence on me, even though I never had met him. I'm talking about Dick Van Dyke. I'd heard that he had gone to a hospital for 3 weeks in 1972 to deal with his own alcohol addiction. Then he talked about it on the Dick Cavett Show to help educate others, which wasn't common back then. At the time, I was drinking a lot. So I called him up at the Carol Burnett studio where he was taping a show. I was surprised that he took my call, even though he didn't know me. I said, Dick, I definitely have a alcohol problem, and I know that you kicked yours, and I just wanted some advice on this. And he says, well, you're halfway home by admitting that you have an alcohol problem. He says, now you can conquer the other half. I thanked him very much. I told him that the Dick Van Dyke Show still holds up as being one of the funniest shows of all time. And that's true to this day. Okay, I've had other people call me up in the middle of the night, big stars, and asked for advice. And I said, same thing. I said, you're halfway home. I said, now let me just give you some addresses for some really good places and some doctors that I know. Now, here's the thing. It's okay to drink. I can't drink because I'm alcoholic. If you have a beer once in a while, or if you go out on Friday night and drink, great. That's fine. Just don't drive with it. But that doesn't make you an alcoholic. If you start using it as medicine, then you have to start worrying. Okay, just a little advice right there from the Coop. Don't forget, if Alice Cooper gets sober and stays sober, so can you. I have faith in you. Okay, my friends, be right back with The Experience I promised you earlier.
1: Alice will be right back.
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12: If you're looking for a radio host who plays games with you, you've come to the wrong place. Unless, of course, the game is rock, paper, scissors. Then you can count on our faithful host to choose rock every single time. He's got his microphone on, and his leathers are just back from the cleaners. It's Alice's Attic with Alice Cooper.
3: You say goodbye, I say hello, hello, hello. Thanks for finding me up here in Alice's Attic. I've got lots of rock and a minimum of talk for you this hour. I've got a British group for, you gotta love the 80s, so you know it's not Motley Crue, Poison or Rat. Yes, it is my party. And I'll cry if I want to.
13: Alice is at-

0: 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Alice's Attic with Alice Cooper.
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1: Hi, Alice. I'm a Cold War kid of a certain vintage. I've been called up for a while now, working mids, as we call it. 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Technical Sergeant Justin Strife, USAF. Thanks for writing, Sergeant Strife. I'm always glad to hear from my military listeners.
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0: From the initial downbeat to the closing cymbal choke, the beat goes on with the Phil Collins story. 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
0: You're inside Alice's Attic. Your sagacious host could truly benefit from having a yard sale. Who wouldn't be interested in used straitjackets, top hats, guillotines, and leather pants? There's even a lava lamp from his first L.A. apartment. But amongst the flotsam and jetsam of an extraordinarily interesting life are the tantalizing tales that only a Rock and Roll Hall of Famer could deliver. So sit back and enjoy another hour of rock and talk with Alice Cooper.
10: What a night behind the mic so far. I mean, you guys are out there waiting for me to give away money and trips to Europe, and I'm here trying to give you freaky facts and turn you on to rock and roll those other stations never play. I know we can meet in the middle somehow, maybe by you paying me to find the freakiest facts. No? Okay, I'll keep on keeping on for free. If you want to know what's coming up, I got great live songs from a guitarist we lost in a helicopter crash, plus those aforementioned freaky facts that'll blow your fragile eggshell minds. Okay, here we go. You ready? Strap in.
0: Alice's Attic with Alice Cooper.

kicking is coming up. Now on Alice's Attic with Alice Cooper, let's do more music. It's Alice's Attic with Alice Cooper.

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12: Abraham Lincoln, at the age of 8, had an axe put into his hands and never stopped working as he grew large and notably strong in the American frontier, clearing land, building cabins, fences, plowing fields, cutting hay, and endlessly chopping firewood. 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
1: Alice's Attic has fun facts for you freaks, and they're all freaky deaky. Let's jump in. Steven Spielberg, nicknamed the mechanical shark, used in Jaws, Bruce, after his lawyer, Bruce Raymer. A sheep, a duck, and a rooster is a great setup for a joke, but also we're the first passengers in a hot air balloon. A sheep, a duck, and a rooster get in a hot air balloon. Facebook addiction disorder is a new mental disorder identified by psychologists. Chuck Berry went to beauty school and graduated with a degree in hairdressing and cosmetology. He was also the greatest lyricist of all time. Earth is home to roughly 3 trillion trees, which is vastly more than the estimated 100 to 400 billion stars in our Milky Way galaxy. And that's just one galaxy. There are billions of galaxies. And finally tonight, in the past 5 minutes, the Earth traveled more than 5,000 miles. I don't know where it's going, but it's out there traveling. And that's all, folks and freaks. Back soon.
0: What? You think radio this brilliant is free? We'll be back with more amazing Alice Cooper after the break.
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0: Unlike Elvis, Alice Cooper has not left the building. We'll return with more Genius Radio after this. Alice's Attic with Alice Cooper.
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And let's do more rock right now. It's Alice's Attic with Alice Cooper.

0: 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Alice's Attic with Alice Cooper.
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1: Alice, I know how much music has touched my life. How is it to write songs that you know will touch someone's soul? John Collins. When you're writing them, I set up the lyrics so that there's a moment that either breaks your heart or makes you jump up and laugh in joy. I do a lot of twist endings where you think something's coming and that doesn't happen. But I also try to write a song, especially if it's a ballad, that breaks my wife's heart or my daughter's heart when they listen to it. And I know just when to put that lyric right where that minor chord is. Don't forget that you can send your brain dumps to me at alice@aliceisattic.com. So get on it, mutants and minions.
0: Your teller of Detroit stories, Alice Cooper, will return after these messages.
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7: Gambler's Bonus hits again. 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

0: 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Miss the Morning Crew? Check this out. Here's what happened.
1: Maybe you heard of him. His name's Bert Kreischer.
2: Yeah, Bert Kreischer. Yeah.
1: Yeah. He's coming to town. Uh-huh. He's coming to town. And yeah. We're going to be giving away tickets next week.
2: Yes, we are.
1: We get to talk to him on Tuesday.
2: Oh, very good.
1: I mean, granted, it'll be on the phone, but I'm sure he'll have his shirt off.
2: Probably. If he doesn't, I will.
1: No, please don't.
2: Oh, come on. I'm going to start doing our show with my shirt off.
1: I don't need to see that pasty white nastiness. No.
2: All right. I think everybody out there is imagining what
1: they've seen you. They know exactly what it looks like. Arkandaka was at a solo. Oh, oh,
0: oh, oh, oh. 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
12: Gambler's Bonus hits again. 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
1: Gambler's Bonus hits again. On June 14th, Betty hit four fours, clearing her Gambler's Bonus four-of-a-kind bingo card for over $11,000. 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It's why you play the game.
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2: Hey, happy hump day. This is forecaster Anthony Ramos from News 4 with a look at your Reno weather for today. Temperatures are climbing for today and tomorrow. We're forecasted right at 88 degrees in town. There'll be plenty of sunshine with light southeasterly winds, 5 to 10 miles an hour. Tonight, mostly clear skies with an overnight low near 55 degrees. That's your News 4 Weather Authority forecast.
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7: 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By the way, 602. You've got some time left before you have to scurry out the door. 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It's his job today.
8: Usually
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7: 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Here we go.
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1: Good Wednesday morning to you.
0: That guy right there singing for Poison, Bret Michaels, had to postpone some things earlier in the summer because he had some kidney stone issues. Well, he's back out.
1: Oh, good.
0: He's hitting the road again. The first one is going to be a rescheduled show with Night Ranger in Portage, Indiana. You going to go?
1: No, it's in Indiana.
0: Okay.
1: It's

0: on October 16th. He's also going to be hitting Michigan and also the Rock Legends cruise from February 21st to 25th. Goes from Miami to Costa Maya, Mexico.
1: Okay.
0: That's all you, dude.
1: No. I mean, I've been to Costa Maya.
0: Okay.
1: It's nice.
0: Foreigner, George Thorogood, and Collective Soul also in the lineup.
1: Okay.
0: So there you go. Brett's back on the road.
1: Wow, look at that. Two bands that the Max Volume Band opened up for. Collective Soul and Brett Michaels.
0: Hey, look at that.
1: Huh. Woo. Wait, who else was on that?
0: George Thorogood.
1: Well, Max introduced him before.
0: And Ferner.
1: Maybe he's played with all of them. I don't know.
0: Ferner.
1: Maybe Max Volume is like the Kevin Bacon of our time, like 6 degrees of Max Volume with all the bands that we play. It very well could be. What? Don't leave me hanging. Come on.
0: How was your day?
1: Day's great.
0: No, how was your day yesterday?
1: It was great.
0: Okay, great. That's it?
1: That's I didn't do much.
0: Okay. That's why it was great.
1: Yeah, I'm trying to think of what I even did yesterday. Just got the trailer ready. Got Street Vibrations coming up. Huh. So I was doing some cleaning there. While I was pressure washing the fryers and all that stuff, it started raining outside. It rained a little bit over at the kitchen.
0: Really?
1: Yeah, it got really windy. And there was rain coming down. I was soaked.
0: Huh.
1: Yeah.
0: Weird. Sure that wasn't your pressure washer?
1: Absolutely positive. I know what rain feels like.
0: Okay. Well, water.
1: Well, there's a big difference between a pressure washer hitting you and raindrops coming from the sky.
0: Okay. I just wanted to make sure that you were clear on what was happening.
1: A moron.
0: I think
1: that was proven yesterday when I won the Hug High game again.
0: I don't know.
2: Uh-oh. Guess what day it is? Huh? Anybody? Julie, hey, guess what day it is?
1: It's Wednesday.
2: Oh, come on. I know you can hear me. Mike. What day is it, Mike? Leslie, guess what today is?
1: Wednesday.
3: It's hump day.
2: Day.
0: Carrie says, hey, what day is it, gents? Mike. It's National Bisexuality Day, Jay. So then he wrote a little fake conversation between the two of you. Carrie says, are you bi, Jay? Jay says, yeah, I am. Carrie says, have you told your parents? Jay says, yes. Why are you asking? Carrie says, that must have taken them by surprise.
1: Oh, okay.
0: That's just, yeah, I don't know.
1: I liked it.
0: Markham wanted to know what day it is. Louis says, morning, sends the cartoon of the two sheepdogs checking in, clocking out. That was good. And Annelle is back. Good morning, crew. Oh, how I've missed you. I'm glad to be back listening to my favorite radio show.
1: Very good. Well, welcome back to town. Hope your vacation was good.
0: Yeah. And then there, 775-737-KOZZ.
1: Yeah.
0: Yeah. What's that look
1: for? How was your day yesterday?
0: Uneventful. Went to the gym and then went home and cleaned the office and shredded a bunch of crap.
1: Okay.
0: Yeah.
1: All right. That sounds like fun.
0: Ooh.
1: Some spring cleaning.
0: Exciting.
1: Yeah. Spring cleaning on the first day of fall.
0: There it is. And just organizing things and getting things organized.
1: Yeah.
0: So, yeah, that's it. Morning, Terry.
4: Morning. How are you guys?
0: Oh, we're lovely. Thank you very much.
1: It's Weed Wednesday, according to Eddie.
0: It's every day's weed day for Eddie. I mean, if it ends in Y, there's weed involved.
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7: The roads are starting off clear. I'm Terry with a look at your morning commute. Your drive through the Truckee Meadows this Wednesday morning is starting off crash and incident-free, although we have our usual slowdowns in and around the Spaghetti Bowl and on both major freeways. The drive out to USA Parkway is looking pretty good at the moment, with moderate traffic reported on eastbound 80 between Vista and Patrick. The North Valleys, you're waking up to light traffic on southbound 395. Watch out for a few slowdowns near Clear Acre. Light traffic reported on the drive out of Spanish Springs on southbound Pyramid Highway, with a few slowdowns as you approach Los Altos. I'm Terry with a look at your morning commute.
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9: Hi there, happy Wednesday. Forecaster Anthony Ramos from News 4 here with a look at today's forecast around the lake. Today, we're expecting plenty of sunshine with temperatures in the upper 70s. Your forecast high today, 77 degrees. Expect westerly winds 5 to 10 miles an hour throughout the day. Tonight, mostly clear skies with an overnight low near 43 degrees. That's your News 4 Weather Authority forecast.
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0: 6:30 with your morning crew. Happy Wednesday. It's Kevin and Jay. Good morning.
1: Good morning.
0: 775-737-KOZZ is the phone number. And all kinds of cool stuff going on around town.
1: Yes, there is.
0: Yes. And good news happening up in South Lake Tahoe. Mm-hmm. The Edgewood Golf Tournament for the American Century Championships has been extended through 2030. Another 4 years.
1: All right.
0: So NBC Sports, American Century Investments, Lake Tahoe Visitors Authority, Caesars Republic, Harrah's Lake Tahoe, Edgewood, all agreed to a 4-year extension. So we'll, within the next 4 years, we should get up there.
1: Yeah, I think we should.
0: I think we should.
1: Yeah, we'll make it.
0: Okay. It is a huge event. It started in 1990 as a replacement programming during the Major League Baseball lockout. 55 competitors, 1,500 spectators. Now it is 86,000 attendees with 90 sports and entertainment stars. So there you go. It'll be a good time happening through 2030.
1: I used to go up there all the time in the 90s.
0: Yeah.
1: And I've only been a smattering of time since.
0: Wow, a smattering.
1: Yep.
0: Interesting. Look at the big vocabulary on Jay today.
1: I got big words, man.
0: All right.
1: It's what happens when, you go to Hug High and you know stuff.
0: Okay, we'll go with that.
1: Sorry for your California education.
0: I'm not. yesterday was the autumnal equinox, the beginning of fall.
1: Right, yeah.
0: And we were talking about things you like to do in the fall yesterday. Mm-hmm. Well, the pumpkin patches are opening.
1: Yeah, they are.
0: They are coming up. Annalyn Family Farm is open now until Saturday, open Wednesday through Saturday until October 31st from 10 until 2.
1: Okay.
0: So you can check that one out. Latin Farms at McLean Road and Fallon is opening up this weekend until the 31st, 10 a.m. to 8 p.m. Corley Ranch at US 395 in Gardnerville is going to be opening up this weekend as well.
1: Okay.
0: Remains open every day until October 31st. And then something pretty cool, the V&T Railroad Pumpkin Patch Train.
1: Nice.
0: Train rides to the Gold Hill Pumpkin Patch on October 10th and 11th, 16th, 18th, 23rd, 25th at 11:20, 1:20, and 3 p.m. So you can check those things out. All kinds of cool, fun fall stuff going on.
1: Well, there's more fall stuff going on this weekend. The 107th Genoa Candy Dance is happening this weekend. Tradition began in 1919 and continues today with an estimated 30 to 40,000 people visiting, over 400 arts and crafts vendors, food trucks, and more. Parking is going to run you about $10 in cash at all three of the parking lots that are provided there. Plus, there will be a shuttle to the event. More information about the Genoa Candy Dance can be found at genoanevada.org. And another event that, kind of kicks off the fall as well, Street Vibrations.
0: There you go.
1: Returns to Reno this week. It all begins tomorrow. You can find all sorts of great things to do in Virginia City. You got the Jay Resorts, Carson City, and Reno Harley on Market Street. That's where I'm going to be parked this weekend. Loads of bikes and entertainment. Lots of music all throughout Northern Nevada. 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
4: The roads are starting off clear. I'm Terry with a look at your morning commute. Your drive through the Truckee Meadows this Wednesday morning is starting off crash and incident-free, although we have our usual slowdowns in and around the Spaghetti Bowl and on both major freeways. The drive out to USA Parkway is looking pretty good at the moment, with moderate traffic reported on eastbound 80 between Vista and Patrick. The North Valleys, you're waking up to light traffic on southbound 395. Watch out for a few slowdowns near Clear Acre. Light traffic reported on the drive out of Spanish Springs on southbound Pyramid Highway, with a few slowdowns as you approach Los Altos. I'm Terry with a look at your morning commute.
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0: 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It's Reno's Classic Rock. 646, your morning crew. Happy Wednesday, Kevin and Jay.
1: Happy Wednesday to you.
0: Happy Wednesday to you. Wow, this is like, what, 2-3 days in a row you got your glasses with you?
1: Yeah, well, I got a lot of stuff that I'm trying to do.
0: I see.
1: I bought a new, like, recording unit and stuff, and so I have to read the instructions. And, of course, the instructions are, like, micro print.
0: Okay.
1: So I have to have the reading glasses. Trying to send emails, trying to look at stuff. So, yeah, I need the reading glasses.
0: Okay.
1: But I can't see you and Terry very well. So in order to see you guys, I have to take the glasses off in order to see the
0: You could do the old man teacher, just put them down on the nose and just look over the glasses at us.
1: Almost like I'm looking down at you.
0: Yeah, which you are.
1: I would never do
2: high atop that perch.
0: So yesterday, Pequeno came back.
1: Oh, yeah.
0: And we had a chat, and I said, you know, while you were gone, I told Jay, he was boss man Jay, and he was in charge because he's the assistant program director, and he raged against that. He raged against that machine. And he's like, no, I'm not. And Pequeno did confirm, yes, you, in fact, were in charge.
1: Oh, wow. Scary. Okay.
0: So, when he's gone, guess what, kid? That's all you.
1: That's why El Queso Grande had nothing to say to me.
0: Exactly. So, I came across this article, which it's kind of funny because, yeah, I say a lot of these things.
1: Yeah,
0: They're everyday phrases that can sound condescending. Now, I don't mean them condescending sometimes, but and the one that caught my eye, Jay.
1: Well, actually.
0: and it's even worse if you follow it up by explaining something that the person already knows.
1: Right, yeah.
0: But normally you don't know because I'm trying to give you the accurate information and you're talking out your arse and I'm like, well, actually... That's not correct, Jay.
1: But there are many times where it comes out as, and I don't think it's meant to be condescending. I think it's just, you are Mr. Literal as well. And so so you take words very literally.
0: It's my tism. Leave me alone.
1: Here's the thing. My wife is the exact same way. And so... I don't think you mean it in any other way.
0: I just want you to get correct information out. I'm looking out for you.
1: But it is funny.
0: I mean, you're trying your best.
1: But it's not just me. And I'm pretty sure members of your family would agree that it's not just me.
0: It's more you.
2: It's a carryover at home.
0: It's more you.
1: And what else is on this list that you use?
0: I just used it. You're trying your best. the one that I do a lot and that I do admit that it is belittling and condescending. That's cute.
1: Right.
0: Or you're pretty. That's nice. Very good then.
1: Right, yeah.
0: It can come across as belittling or patronizing. You just need to...
1: So
0: you're playing with your new recording device.
1: Yeah.
0: What you need to do, Jay.
1: Right.
0: I'm happy to read the instructions for you.
1: Hey, thanks.
0: I'll help you out. It's not that big of a deal.
1: That's belittling.
0: What if it is a big deal?
1: Right.
0: I don't do that one a lot.
1: No. Well, I wonder if it's not. No, I think the one that's not on there that should be on there.
0: Mm-hmm. You wouldn't understand, dude.
1: The have to or the choice?
0: It is a choice.
1: But it sounds so condescending. And again, it's because of you using literal words. If I say, I have to go work the food truck today.
0: Mm-hmm.
1: And you say, well, do you have to or do you choose to? I'm not saying it like I have to, like it's a burden. And I think sometimes when you hear people use I have to, you think that they're saying that as it's a burden to them. When it's not, it's something you have to do.
0: Or,
1: you have to go to work. Do you have to go to work or do you choose to go to work? Those type of things. Isn't that condescending?
0: Or I just like screwing with you. You could throw that in there too. I had a math teacher, or I think it was a math teacher. I couldn't do this. You couldn't, or you chose not to.
1: Right. Well, and it's like
0: I couldn't get my homework done. You couldn't, or you chose not to.
1: Can I go to the bathroom? Can you?
3: I don't know. Can you?
0: I don't do that a lot.
1: No, you know, I'm. But again, may I go to the bathroom? Yes, you may.
0: My favorite, though, just to screw
1: the literal with, words.
0: My favorite, though, just to screw with people when I was working is, can I ask you a question? You just did. Can I ask you another one? You did again.
1: There you go.
0: Loved that. We could go. We went on for minutes at a time. I'm like, fine. Ask your damn question.
1: Right.
0: You just did. Everyday phrases that sound condescending. I love it.
1: Yeah.
0: I love it. It's fun. It's good stuff, man.
1: Bless your heart.
3: Bless your heart. Yes.
2: That was one I was going with. Yep. Bless your heart.
0: Your wife says exactly. It's so easy to mess with my husband, but she didn't say mess.
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7: The roads are starting off clear. I'm Terry with a look at your morning commute. Your drive through the Truckee Meadows this Wednesday morning is starting off crash and incident-free, although we have our usual slowdowns in and around the Spaghetti Bowl and on both major freeways. The drive out to USA Parkway is looking pretty good at the moment, with moderate traffic reported on eastbound 80 between Vista and Patrick. The North Valleys, you're waking up to light traffic on southbound 395. Watch out for a few slowdowns near Clear Acre. Light traffic reported on the drive out of Spanish Springs on southbound Pyramid Highway, with a few slowdowns as you approach Los Altos. I'm Terry with a look at your morning commute.
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0: 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Good morning.
1: Good morning.
0: 7-Eleven, Jay.
1: It is 7-Eleven. I love myself a buffalo chicken roller. Woo! Maybe a big bite hot dog with, the pico stuff on there. Because I like the jalapenos, mm-hmm. the tomatoes, mm-hmm. and the onions, mm-hmm. and the mayo. Mm-hmm. And it is the perfect mm-hmm. big bite hot dog.
2: Mm, you lost me.
1: Yeah.
3: That's chili and cheese added to that. Oh, yeah. Come on, man. No. You got free chili and cheese right there.
1: No, don't like the chili and cheese. I don't like chili dogs.
3: The hell's wrong with you?
2: Are you too dumb?
1: Go to urbandictionary.com and you'll understand why I don't like chili dogs.
3: Come on. I already know what that says. I ain't doing that.
0: I like a tossed green salad, but I'm not going to go to urbandictionary.com and look at a tossed salad.
1: Good morning.
0: 775-737-KOZZ is the phone number. Brent texted in talking about condescending phrases. He said, my favorite statement that can seem condescending, which is sometimes is, you know.
1: Oh, or, right.
0: You know. Yeah.
1: You know. Yeah. That's one you use too.
0: All the time. It can be, but it could just be an introduction. You know, blah, blah, blah, blah,
1: right,
0: blah,
1: yeah.
0: Blah. The way I think Brent's using it is kind of like the well, actually.
1: Right. Yes. Yeah.
0: Well, actually, you know, it's not right that way, but I am going to give credit where credit is due.
1: Right.
0: Mr. Brent texted in yesterday with a question idea.
1: Okay. And you decided to go with it.
0: Because I didn't want to forget about it.
1: Okay.
0: So I figured, here we go. So thank you, Brent. And I think this is what we're going to do. What we need to do is we need to get with Boogie. We need to get like a t-shirt or, you know, a magnet or a pen. Mm-hmm. And when folks text in and give us an idea for a question of the day, they get like the pen.
1: All right. Yeah.
0: Yeah. Okay. I got a pen. You can have it, Brent. I mean, it's fine. Yeah, it's all I have.
1: I won't tell you where it's been, but.
3: Yeah. Urban Dictionary.
0: Have you been using my pen when I'm gone?
1: I might have.
0: Yeah. That smells fine. So Brent came up with what is a great song or your favorite

0: song that has a time in the title.
1: Oh, okay.
2: That's a good one.
0: Like mine would be 25 or 6 to 4.
1: Right, yes.
0: Because the song is, it's like 25 or 26 minutes before 4 for Chicago.
1: Right.
0: And then when I mentioned it to you yesterday, you just started rattling off everything.
1: I did. There's a lot with midnight. So yep. 2 minutes to midnight, yeah. Iron Maiden would be one for me. Okay. There's one by this actor. He's on Law & Order SVU. His name is Ice-T. He's got a song called Midnight, which is one of my all-time favorites, and he's got Six in the Morning.
0: Are you going to get an interview with him for us for Aftershock?
1: I am trying my damnedest.
0: Come on, Tracy. We need the interview, bro. 775-737-KOZZ is the phone number. You can call us or text us. What's your favorite song or a great song with the time in the title?
1: We already got Kim chiming in with 9 to 5.
0: Woo, look at that.
1: That's a great one.
0: Thank you, Kim.
1: Yeah.
0: Carrie's laughing about the tossed salad.
1: Now, are we just talking about a time of day, not a song with the word time in it?
0: Correct. The actual, like, time on a clock.
1: Right,
0: so, like, for example, Brent says Midnight Rider from the Allman Brothers.
1: Right, yeah, okay.
0: There you go. So, I wouldn't say Cyndi Lauper time after time.
1: Right.
0: No.
1: That wouldn't. But Pink Floyd time doesn't
0: correct,
1: work.
0: Correct. Does not work. We need the actual time of, you know, on a clock.
1: Mm-hmm.
0: Or okay. That shows up on, for our Gen Z listeners, the digital clock.
1: Right,
0: for the Gen X, you know the thing on the wall that has the numbers on it with the hands? Yeah, mm-hmm. That thing.
1: The Who, 515.
0: Oh, look at that.
1: Yeah.
0: I'm loving it.
2: This is a deep cut, but 311 has a song called 8:16 a.m.
1: Okay.
2: In the morning.
1: Very good. Yeah. I like it. Deep cut.
0: Really?
1: Yeah.
0: You don't say 8:16 a.m. in the morning.
2: Well, it's I added the in the morning.
0: Right.
2: Well, actually,
1: Mr. Literal, words matter. You don't have to say in the morning.
2: I don't know why
0: a.m. kind of connotates it's the morning.
2: Oh, I'm going to start over.
0: Really? Jeanette says Midnight Special.
1: Ooh, back to condescending. Really? Is one that's
0: really?
1: Kind of, and he didn't use it in that way. I use that if there's a condescending phrase that I use, ask my wife. Really is the one.
2: Ask my
1: really?
2: Wife.
1: Kind of she hates when I really.
0: See, normally he says, "Take my wife, please." And now Matchbox 23 a.m.
1: Okay,
0: that's awesome.
1: Good. Oh, that's a great one.
0: Chris, 4 in the Morning by Night Ranger.
1: Uh-huh.
0: And then I just said Jeanette's Midnight Special. 775-737-5699. Your favorite song with a time in the title.
1: Mm-hmm.
0: Shoot us a call. 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
5: Crash and Sparks. I'm Terry with a look at your morning commute. Police are working to clear a crash in Sparks at the intersection of Prater and Probasco Way. This is a car versus pedestrian. Prater could be closed for some time to investigate the crash. The drive out to USA Parkway is in the moderate range on eastbound 80 between Vista and Patrick. Moderate traffic reported on the drive out of the North Valleys on 395 southbound. Watch out for a few slowdowns near Lemon Drive and also Clear Acre. Light traffic reported on the drive out of Spanish Springs on southbound Pyramid Highway, with your slowdowns building up between Eagle Canyon and Los Altos. I'm Terry with a look at your morning commute.
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7: Hey, happy hump day. This is forecaster Anthony Ramos from News 4 with a look at your Reno weather for today. Temperatures are climbing for today and tomorrow. We're forecasted right at 88 degrees in town. There'll be plenty of sunshine with light southeasterly winds, 5 to 10 miles an hour. Tonight, mostly clear skies with an overnight low near 55 degrees. That's your News 4 Weather Authority forecast.
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0: 7:32 with your morning crew. Welcome to Wednesday. It's Kevin and Jay. Good morning.
1: Good morning.
0: 775-737-5699 is the phone number. We're talking about songs with time in the title, like the actual time. Yeah. Caleb wants to know, what's a digital clock? Jimmy says, good morning, guys. 2 minutes to midnight, Iron Maiden.
1: Right.
0: Steve likes morning, guys. Chicago 25 or 6 to 4. Have a good day. Diana, favorite song, After Midnight from Eric Clapton.
1: Oh, good one.
0: Sal says, Judas, Living After Midnight.
1: Ooh, yes.
0: Let's see. Anel had a comment about the condescending phrases. She goes, ooh, like when someone asks me for real, I reply with no for fake.
1: Yeah, there you go.
0: John says, good morning. Time in a Bottle by Jim Croce. Now, we said let's not do the word time.
1: Right, yes.
0: But whatever.
1: Yeah. We appreciate you participating.
0: We don't want to be rule monitors. If you guys want to throw something in with the word time, because Nate said, point of clarification, Pink Floyd doesn't work. Sure, Pink Floyd time. Love it. Mike Jennings says, 8:05, it's time to rock. Well, that's the lyric.
1: Oh, okay.
0: Within Camel Mike, you're killing me. Yeah. It's the lyric for Sammy Hagar, right?
1: Right, yeah.
0: Damn.
1: How about Crocus, Midnight Maniac?
0: Whoa, look at that.
1: Yeah.
0: Let's see. Brent says, if Terry likes deep cuts, how about 10:15 Saturday Night by The Cure?
1: Ooh, okay.
0: John, again, went off the rails, but we're not gonna crush him for it. Morning Crew, a couple of my favorites. Times Like These, Foo Fighters, Living After Midnight, Judas Priest. Feels Like the First Time, Foreigner. Long Time, Boston.
1: Okay, yeah, all right. Yeah. Yes,
0: let's see. Brent says, if Jay wants to go non-rock, more hip-hop, we can go 3 a.m. Eternal by KLF.
1: Oh, very good. Nice pull.
0: Deborah, Living After Midnight from Judas.
1: Mm-hmm.
0: Thomas says, just turn on the radio. I heard Iron Maiden 2 minutes at midnight. What's the question? Good morning. No punctuation. I'm driving. not a problem, Thomas. It is your favorite song with a time in the title.
1: Right.
0: Mike also says 9 to 5. Camel Mike says, I drive.
1: I got a question.
0: Yes, I have an answer.
1: Question, sir.
0: Yeah.
1: When it comes to time, are we accepting things like afternoon, evening, morning?
0: Whatever.
1: I just want to continue the engagement,
0: sure. Because there are a finite amount of songs with, you know, an actual clock time in it. So we're going to start getting repeats. So if you want to go to something like Led Zeppelin in the evening.
1: Moody Blues, Tuesday afternoon.
0: Yeah.
1: Yeah.
0: Alan says, hey guys, how about Time Has Come Today by the Chamber of Brothers?
1: Okay.
0: There you go.
1: Chambers Brothers. Yeah.
0: Yeah.
1: What else we got?
0: Anything else, man.
1: That was it.
0: We're caught up.
1: Oh, okay.
0: We're caught up. So those are all the texts we have right
1: Very
0: now.
1: Very good. Well, we want more.
0: Yes.
1: So 775-737-5699.
0: But right now, instead of texting, why don't you give us a call? Because we have got Gabriel Iglesias tickets for
1: you. Yes, we do. And we are going to play, I'm going to switch it up.
0: Okay, what are you doing?
1: We're going to do Just Google It.
0: Oh, okay.
1: Yeah.
0: Just Google It. So make sure you have access to a computer or your little Palm Pilot.
1: Yeah.
0: And you will have 15 seconds to Google what Jay is going to ask you. And you must come up with the same verbiage that Google gave Jay, because in theory, it should be the same as yours.
1: Right.
0: Right. So don't just say, oh, I know that. It's blah, blah, blah, blah, blah. No. We really want you to Google it.
1: Mm-hmm.
0: And so 775-737-KOZZ is the phone number. We'll take caller number 11. Gabriel Iglesias coming to town. What is it? October 10th, right?
1: October 10th. And it's a pretty easy Just Google It. Too.
0: Okay.
1: Yeah.
0: So we'll take caller 11, 15 seconds to Just Google It. Call now. Good luck.
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4: Crash and Sparks. I'm Terry with a look at your morning commute. Police are working to clear a crash in Sparks at the intersection of Prater and Probasco Way. This is a car versus pedestrian. Prater could be closed for some time to investigate the crash. The drive out to USA Parkway is in the moderate range on eastbound 80 between Vista and Patrick. Moderate traffic reported on the drive out of the North Valleys on 395 southbound. Watch out for a few slowdowns near Lemon Drive and also Clear Acre. Light traffic reported on the drive out of Spanish Springs on southbound Pyramid Highway, with your slowdowns building up between Eagle Canyon and Los Altos. I'm Terry with a look at your morning commute.
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0: 9. Your morning crew, Kevin and Jay. Good morning.
1: Good morning.
0: Gabriel Iglesias coming to town October 10th. We have got some tickets for you.
1: Yes, we do.
0: Just Google it. 775-737-KOZZ. Who's this?
2: Hey, it's Garrett.
0: Garrett, are you ready to just Google it?
2: Yeah.
0: Okay, Jay's going to give you a question. You have 15 seconds to come up with an answer. Jay, go.
1: When was the first selfie taken? Google that exactly.
2: 1839.
1: And who was it?
2: It was Robert Cornelius.
1: Very good. All right, we're going to give you that. Yes, you just Googled it. The first photographic self-portrait was taken in 1839 by Robert Cornelius, an American pioneer in photography from Philadelphia. Congratulations. You're going to go see Gabriel Iglesias at the Reno Event Center on October 10th.
2: Awesome. Fantastic. Thank you so much.
0: Very, very welcome. We'll have more tickets throughout the week. And we'll hook you up.
1: Yeah.
0: Yeah. Just Google it.
1: Promise.
0: Promise. Promise you will?
1: Yeah.
0: Okay, sounds like a plan. We are talking about your favorite songs with time in the title.
1: Mm-hmm.
0: We started with, no, it's got to be an actual time on a clock, and then we just, yeah, whatever. Because people are going to do what people are going to do, so I don't care.
1: Okay.
0: Let's see. We did that one, the Chambers Brothers. Mm-hmm. How about Afternoon Delight?
1: Yeah.
0: From Kim?
1: I think that works.
0: Okay. Time After Time for Cyndi Lauper. Thomas was laughing at that one. Caleb, 25 or 6 to 4. Eddie, also Afternoon Delight. Jeannie in My 70s Groove, Time Passages, and Midnight at the Oasis.
1: Oh, Time Passages from Al Stewart,
0: mm-hmm,
1: and Midnight at the Oasis from, what, Maria Mulder?
0: Mm-hmm.
1: Yeah.
3: Wow.
1: Thanks.
3: Wow.
0: Sue says, this is a real oldie, 805 by Moby Grape.
1: Ooh, okay.
0: 1984 from David Bowie. Sure, Rick. Rich, whatever.
1: In that case, 1999 from Prince.
0: Yes. Nikki, morning, boys. Great to hear y'all. I'm chiming in with Iron Man and Judas Priest. Made my day. We love what you do for us day in and day out. Many thanks. He said after the Utah fire, he bought a quad. On 15th of August, he got care flighted to Washoe Med for 4 broken ribs, collapsed lungs, staples in his head. Needless to say, he's en route to get a doctor's return to work. He's hoping to at least get light duty, if not 100%. He's been sleeping in a chair this whole time, doing his best to sleep in his bed by Friday.
1: Oh, man.
0: He'll be working for 3D Concrete out of Carson. Man, I hope you're okay, Nikki. But yeah, those quads can be a little sketchy.
1: Yeah, they can.
0: Let's see. Sherry says, okay, here's a stretch. Rush's 21:12. Can't stop using the 24-hour clock.
1: Oh, interesting.
0: I do everything on a 24-hour clock myself. Right, that's fine, yeah. Sherry. Jeff says, Midnight in Tokyo, YNT. Yeah, I like that. Mignon, Midnight Train to Georgia.
1: Yes.
0: Louis, I love Anthrax's version of Got the Time.
1: That is a great cover of a Joe Jackson song.
0: Jeanette, 1979 by Smashing Pumpkins. Oh, no, forget it, forget it. I like that. And then John, Time in a Bottle. 775-737-KOZZ. Give us your favorite time-related song titles.
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7: Crash and Sparks. I'm Terry with a look at your morning commute. Police are working to clear a crash in Sparks at the intersection of Prater and Probasco Way. This is a car versus pedestrian. Prater could be closed for some time to investigate the crash. The drive out to USA Parkway is in the moderate range on eastbound 80 between Vista and Patrick. Moderate traffic reported on the drive out of the North Valleys on 395 southbound. Watch out for a few slowdowns near Lemon Drive and also Clear Acre. Light traffic reported on the drive out of Spanish Springs on southbound Pyramid Highway, with your slowdowns building up between Eagle Canyon and Los Altos. I'm Terry with a look at your morning commute.
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0: 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Your morning crew, Kevin and Jay. Good morning.
1: Good morning.
0: We are talking today about time.
1: Time.
0: Times. Time. 775-737-KOZZ. Your favorite songs with time and the title. It was supposed to be, you know, the actual time on a clock, but we opened it up. Whatever.
1: We did.
0: Although Carrie is misunderstanding. Mm-hmm. Party All the Time by Eddie Murphy, baby.
1: Okay.
0: He's so excited about it. He texted it to us like three different times on the text line.
1: He did.
0: Texted us personally on a group chat.
1: Yeah.
0: It's like, dude. We got it.
1: Yeah, he really wants us to know that Party All the Time.
0: And that's that one I'm going to have to call shenanigans on, because that's not even talking about a time or the concept of time, like Pink Floyd's Time,
1: mm-hmm.
0: or Time After Time.

0: He's killing me.
1: What? Time five days? Time.
0: Oh, yeah.
1: Jake says, time after time from Ozzy. MJ, also afternoon delight. Brian, time is on my side, Rolling Stones. If I could turn back time from Cher.
2: Oh.
1: There's another one from Carrie, Party of the Time. Mm-hmm. Kelly says, Clapton's After Midnight and Airborne Toxic Event sometime around midnight.
2: Okay.
1: Michael says, not at all what you're looking for, but how about the time?
2: Oh, there you go, the time.
1: Yeah. Eddie had to Google it. He came up with 3 a.m. by Matchbox 20.
2: Mm-hmm.
1: Let's see. Jake, time from Pink Floyd. Linda, good morning. Twilight time is an oldie, but certainly a goodie.
2: All right.
1: Jake, time is passing. The Who? All right. Carrie, again, Party All the Time. Would you stop it? I am going to block you.
2: Yeah.
1: Sal sent a long drink. Morning Has Broken by Cat Stevens from Sal. Chris says, one more for you. Don't know who sang it, but I've heard it's 5 o'clock somewhere. That was...
2: Alan Jackson.
1: Yes.
2: Yep.
1: And then Steve Miller, Fly Like an Eagle from Jake. I have no idea. Oh, because time keeps on ticking. Yeah. No, that doesn't count, Jake. No, it's got to be in the title, bro.
3: I mean, if we're doing it that way, what about Rock Around the Clock?
1: Stop it. Just die.
2: How about Tulsa Time from Don Williams?
1: Ooh, yeah. Living on Tulsa Time.
2: Yep.
1: Good times.
2: Remade by Eric Clapton.
1: Oh, very good.
2: Or was it Eric Clapton that did it first? I don't know.
1: No, it was Don Williams.
2: Don Williams
1: a long
2: first.
1: Time ago. 775-737-5699 if you have a time song from us. Jay, you got any regrets?
2: Oh, that is why I thought both versions of Tulsa Time came out the same year. They both came out in 78.
1: Really?
2: Yeah.
1: I thought Don Williams was way before that in the 60s.
2: Don Williams was October of 78,
1: okay.
2: And it was recorded by Eric Clapton that same year.
1: So, oh, that's funny.
2: Yep.
1: You got any regrets?
2: I do not. Well, I have plenty of regrets.
1: Yeah. Okay. Somebody, people were going around, it's National Go With Your Gut Day.
2: Mm-hmm.
1: And sometimes going with your gut can give you regrets.
2: Yes. Yes, it can.
1: It inspires people to listen to your intuition. Also emphasizes prioritizing good digestive health.
2: Oh.
1: Go with your gut.
2: Okay.
1: Get it? But gotcha. Bump.
2: Yep.
1: So the big poll, what's your biggest regret in life related to? Actually, a quarter of people said I don't have any big regrets, which is a good thing. Mm-hmm. And I think they're lying.
2: Yeah.
1: Because if they look back in time, although the way I look at it is decisions I made that were poorly timed or made in the wrong vein,
2: mm-hmm,
1: led to other things in my life.
2: Right.
1: Like, I mean, I did things in my youth that prevented me from getting into law enforcement at a much younger age.
2: Mm-hmm.
1: However, that meant I would have never come to Reno the first time.
2: Right, yes.
1: Yeah. So I can't look at that as a mistake or a regret because it opened up different pathways.
2: That's the way I look at a lot of life decisions. Now, mm-hmm, do I have regrets about the way I've acted and treated people and things that I've done in fights and stuff, mm-hmm, like that? Absolutely. I have those type of regrets. But as far as life-making decision regrets... Not entirely.
1: Okay, good.
2: You know, I mean, there's a couple things that I would like to change.
1: Mm-hmm.
2: But again, that alters, it's that butterfly effect.
1: It
2: alters the way
1: absolutely
2: your life goes.
1: All the decisions I made at one point or another within time led me to exactly where I am here right now with my wife, my kids, my family, the, mm-hmm, whole nine. So you can't really look at it that way. So the biggest one was, I don't have any big regrets. Then about 15% said romantic relationship regrets.
2: Right.
1: However, again, it leads you to where you are now.
2: That is true.
1: Career or work, family relationships, I think would be, you know, family relationships and friends are two of the topics that came up that I think you just alluded to as far as the way you've treated and or responded in arguments, things,
2: yes,
1: like that.
2: Yeah.
1: Okay.
2: Uh-huh.
1: Education, money, children, health, something else. I wish I would have made different money decisions in the past.
2: Yep.
1: You know,
2: and I think a lot of those money decisions don't necessarily affect. They would affect certain things, but not necessarily where you are in life. You know, like if I made wiser money decisions just in the last 10 years,
1: mm-hmm,
2: I think my life is still the same,
1: right,
2: as far as the people around it, everything that I'm doing. I'm just more comfortable and not as panic driven.
1: If I would have made different money decisions, I don't know that I would have taken a job after retirement.
2: Okay. All right.
1: So I might not be here. I might have been offered this. I'm like, nah, I don't need to work. I don't care.
2: Right.
1: You know, like investing in Google.
2: Yeah.
1: Or Starbucks. The poll also asks, is your biggest regret in life so far something you can or cannot still change?
2: Right.
1: Half people says something I cannot change. And then just a small percentage that's something I can still change. Girth, any regrets?
3: I have two. I had a chance to get into the ground floor of Bitcoin, and I didn't.
2: Right?
3: Yeah, very much so. And the second, it's walking into this room today. No, I'm kidding.
1: Wow. Okay, no. Brother, he's done.
3: No.
1: Okay,
3: yeah. Go for the punch.
2: Could you, I mean, really, back in the day, there was a little company, and some friends of mine way back when, they invested in this little company called Apple.
1: Yeah.
2: Because Apple was really, really down.
1: Yeah. Mm-hmm.
2: And then Apple became huge again.
1: Huge. A buddy of mine was, he was working at an old place called Circuit City.
2: Uh-huh.
1: Remember that?
2: Yeah.
1: He was selling car stereos, and this guy come in, and he's trying to sell him a stereo, and this is early, mid-90s.
2: Yeah.
1: Okay? Mid-90s-ish. And this guy comes in, he goes, yeah, I'm invest. He goes, he's talking to him, do you invest? No, I'm too young. And he goes, you really should invest. He goes, I've got this new company I'm looking at, and I think I'm going to dump some money into it. It's called Starbucks. And he's like, oh, yeah, whatever.
2: Yeah, well.
1: Good job, Chewy. Well done.
2: It's on every corner now.
1: Yes, exactly.
2: And what's Chewy doing these days?
1: He's the police. Still. So, hey, you want to go check out Hairball? 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
6: The roads remain clear. I'm Terry with a look at your morning commute. Your drive through the Truckee Meadows this Wednesday morning is now crash and incident free. Although we have our usual slowdowns in and around the Spaghetti Bowl and on both major freeways. The drive out to USA Parkway has been looking pretty good all morning with light traffic reported on eastbound 80 between Vista and Patrick. Light to moderate traffic reported on the drive out of the North Valleys on southbound 395 with your slowdowns near Clear Acre and also the Spaghetti Bowl. Moderate traffic reported on the drive out of Spanish Springs on southbound Pyramid Highway. Watch out for your slowdowns between Eagle Canyon and Los Altos. I'm Terry with a look at your morning commute.
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7: Hey, happy hump day. This is forecaster Anthony Ramos from News 4 with a look at your Reno weather for today. Temperatures are climbing for today and tomorrow. We're forecasted right at 88 degrees in town. There'll be plenty of sunshine with light southeasterly winds, 5 to 10 miles an hour. Tonight, mostly clear skies with an overnight low near 55 degrees. That's your News 4 Weather Authority forecast.
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music lived in the cloud? It lived in smoky bars, questionable vans, and amplifiers the size of refrigerators. We preferred that cloud. Hey, hey, hey, hey, hey, hey, hey, hey. 105.7 KOZZ, Reno's Classic Rock.

0: 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It's Reno's Classic Rock, 837. 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
1: Good morning.
0: 775-737-5699, talking about songs with time in the title. We'll get to more of those in just a little bit. And congratulations to Dana. She scored those hairball tickets for Tahoe Blue Event Center on the 2nd of October.
2: Yes, she did. I also know that we are running out of time. I'm going to have to be splitting out of here so I can go take my mom to the doctor. So before I do that, I just want to wish a very special happy birthday to my wife, Shauna. She is celebrating a birthday today. Looking forward to spending the day with her and having a fabulous time
0: today.
2: Happy birthday, Shauna.
0: Happy freaking birthday, Shauna.
3: Mama says stupid is a stupid does.
0: Like when
3: stupid
0: you marry Jay.
4: Stupid is
0: a
4: stupid does, sir.
0: Stupid is a stupid does. We travel the world to find the stupid things that stupid people do on a stupid daily basis.
2: And there are plenty of them.
0: Got you with that one, didn't I?
2: Love to rack up those frequent flyer miles. Where are we heading to first?
0: We're going to start off in New York.
2: New York?
0: Yes.
2: City?
0: No, actually, Long Island.
2: Long Island, okay.
0: Speaking of birthdays, Danielle Timone was celebrating her 47th birthday earlier this month.
2: Mm-hmm.
0: She went outside and fell into an 8-foot deep sinkhole.
2: Oh, jeez.
0: Just fell like a grave.
2: Man.
0: Yeah. It was kind of an accident, though.
2: Okay.
0: I mean, it wasn't a huge road-devouring one. It was narrow, but it was in broad daylight, and she should have seen it. She said she couldn't climb out. It was so tightly enclosed, she was struggling to breathe. She called for help, and her screams were heard by the neighbors.
2: Okay.
0: Figured out where she was, called 911, let her know the help was on the way. She relaxed. First responders got there, lowered a ladder into the hole, helped her climb out. And they even sang happy birthday at some point.
2: Was it a sinkhole or was it a hole that her husband dug up?
0: No, it actually was an old well.
2: Okay, all right.
0: And that was one of the reasons she couldn't get out. The old stone on the well was crumbling beneath her. So all of this was caught on video. I'd love to see this.
2: Yeah. Lassie came running.
0: They were. What's going on, girl?
2: Timmy's in the well again.
0: Danielle's in the well. So, two Wendy's workers in Georgia going to Georgia.
2: Okay,
0: they got arrested.
2: Okay.
0: They decided they'd do a team building exercise. They left work early, went to McDonald's, found a McDonald's employee's car and broke into it.
2: Oh, jeez.
0: McDonald's employee looked outside. He saw his car being broken into by two guys in Wendy's uniforms. One of them ran off with his backpack. He told the police he recognized one of the employees because the guy had applied for a job at McDonald's last month.
2: Oh, okay. Oh, wow.
0: And didn't get it.
2: Man.
0: Cops nabbed both guys. One's 33. The other one is 18.
2: You are really bad if you can't get a job at McDonald's.
0: They're calling him the Square Patty Duo.
2: Oh. SpongeBob Square Patty.
0: Yeah, there it is. They suggested the thievery could have been a team building event. That's what I'm thinking.
2: Yeah.
0: Both charged with breaking into a vehicle. The victim's backpack was recovered. Also, Wendy's has not commented, but that location is currently taking applications.
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8: The roads remain clear. I'm Terry with a look at your morning commute. Your drive through the Truckee Meadows this Wednesday morning is now crash and incident free. Although we have our usual slowdowns in and around the Spaghetti Bowl and on both major freeways. The drive out to USA Parkway has been looking pretty good all morning with light traffic reported on eastbound 80 between Vista and Patrick. Light to moderate traffic reported on the drive out of the North Valleys on southbound 395 with your slowdowns near Clear Acre and also the Spaghetti Bowl. Moderate traffic reported on the drive out of Spanish Springs on southbound Pyramid Highway. Watch out for your slowdowns between Eagle Canyon and Los Altos. I'm Terry with a look at your morning commute.
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3: Multiple crashes in the area. I'm Terry with a look at your morning commute. Nevada State Police in Gardnerville are working to clear a crash at the intersection of 395 and Moeller Parkway. Watch out for possible delays there. And in Carson City, police are trying to clear a crash near the intersection of westbound 50 and Golf Club. Watch out for possible delays there. The drive out to USA Parkway is looking pretty good with moderate traffic reported on eastbound 80 between Vista and Patrick. North Valley's you're waking up to moderate traffic as well on southbound 395 with your slowdowns near Lemon Drive and also Clear Acre. I'm Terry with a look at your morning commute.
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5: A little-known fact of American history is that Abraham Lincoln was shot from behind and killed by Indians. But history also tells of President Lincoln being shot by John Wilkes Booth. You see, President Lincoln was named for his grandfather, Abraham Lincoln, who was indeed killed by the Shawnee while working his homestead in Kentucky. President Lincoln once said, "I am a firm believer in the people. 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
3: Multiple crashes in the area. I'm Terry with a look at your morning commute. Nevada State Police in Gardnerville are working to clear a crash at the intersection of 395 and Moeller Parkway. Watch out for possible delays there. And in Carson City, police are trying to clear a crash near the intersection of westbound 50 and Golf Club. Watch out for possible delays there. The drive out to USA Parkway is looking pretty good with moderate traffic reported on eastbound 80 between Vista and Patrick. North Valley's you're waking up to moderate traffic as well on southbound 395 with your slowdowns near Lemon Drive and also Clear Acre. I'm Terry with a look at your morning commute.
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Phil Collins and Genesis, and Pam Ferris has given you your shot to win tickets to check out the Phil Collins Story. 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

0: 105.7 KOZZ, Reno's classic rock. 923, your morning crew. Jay has left. He had to be a good son and take care of mama. And take her to a doctor's appointment. So we're holding down the fort, Jay and Kevin and Terry. Good morning.
1: Good morning.
0: 775-737 KOZZ. We've been talking this morning about songs with time in the title. We went through a whole variation of how this started to where it is now. But Gary texted in, said, "Too Much Time on My Hands" from Styx.
1: Okay.
0: "Yesterday" from the Beatles from Mike. Let's see. 2 Minutes to Midnight from Robert. Sean says Time by the Alan Parsons Project. Pretty sure it was Leon Russell who did Living on Tulsa Time. No, Leon never covered it, he never recorded it. According to the Google machine, it was Don Williams in 1978. Simon, did we just hear Kevin admit he's not actually perfect? Yes, duh. Come on, Simon. Let's see. Max says Time Stands Still from Rush.
1: Oh.
0: There you go.
1: Okay.
0: Michael says Time Warp from Rocky Horror. Nothing But a Good Time from Poison. There we go. Let's see. Kevin, what about Time by Anthrax on the album entitled Persistence of Time? Does Sweet Leaf by Black Sabbath count as 420? No, Mike, it doesn't. I expected that from Eddie, but not you. Come on. Do better. Brandon says Time of the Season by the Zombies. Jay says Iron Maiden's Caught Somewhere in Time. 2 Minutes to Midnight. Poison, Nothing But a Good Time. And then Caleb said happy birthday to Shauna. It's Jay's wife Shauna's birthday.
1: Yes. Happy birthday, Shauna.
0: And also Brandon says happy birthday to Mrs. Moneybags. let's see. Louie, yes. Carrie tried to mention Eddie Murphy's Party All the Time. That doesn't count. That use of the word time does not count. Let's see. And Brandon, happy birthday, Shauna. Sorry, Daddy Warbucks. At any rate, it's good times. Good times. Any others you can think of there, Terry?
1: Man, I'm trying to rack my brain. I think they've all been covered. I'm sure there are some that I'm not thinking of.
0: And then Brent did send us another idea for a topic tomorrow or the next day. Well, I don't know about that one. I'm not going to divulge it yet. No. I just don't know how many songs. We're going to have to do some research on that one to make sure that we can stretch this thing out for 2.5 hours.
1: Yeah.
0: Because really, that's what we've done
1: that's
0: today.
1: That's the key. Yeah.
0: So thank you, Brent. We appreciate the input. 775-737-KOZZ. If you have a song with time in the title, ideally, we wanted a time of day. Not just the word time.
1: Yeah.
0: But then we stretch it out to a concept of time, whether it's afternoon, evening, Time by Pink Floyd, but not Party All the Time. No,
1: that doesn't count.
0: Time, no.
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3: Multiple crashes in the area. I'm Terry with a look at your morning commute. Nevada State Police in Gardnerville are working to clear a crash at the intersection of 395 and Moeller Parkway. Watch out for possible delays there. And in Carson City, police are trying to clear a crash near the intersection of westbound 50 and Golf Club. Watch out for possible delays there. The drive out to USA Parkway is looking pretty good with moderate traffic reported on eastbound 80 between Vista and Patrick. North Valley's you're waking up to moderate traffic as well on southbound 395 with your slowdowns near Lemon Drive and also Clear Acre. I'm Terry with a look at your morning commute.
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5: Hi there, happy Wednesday. Forecaster Anthony Ramos from News 4 here with a look at today's forecast around the lake. Today, we're expecting plenty of sunshine with temperatures in the upper 70s. Your forecast high today, 77 degrees. Expect westerly winds 5 to 10 miles an hour throughout the day. Tonight, mostly clear skies with an overnight low near 43 degrees. That's your News 4 Weather Authority forecast.
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0: 105.7 KOZZ, Reno's Classic Rock. 943, your morning crew. Kevin and, well, Jade left because, well.
1: Yeah, what do you mean? I'm right here.
0: He's being a good son to his mama.
1: I'm here, yes. Yeah.
0: Now, you know the proper, you know, impersonation of Jay.
1: Oh. Yes.
0: Okay.
1: Yeah.
0: And Terry's here. But El Queso Pequeño, sir, good morning.
1: Good morning.
0: Now, we did not get a chance to address this with you on the air yesterday.
1: Okay.
0: But your protege there was raging against the machine all weekend. That
1: go on.
0: He was not Boss Man Jay while you were gone. Because he is the assistant program director.
1: Yes, he is.
0: The assistant to the assistant regional manager, if
1: yes,
0: you will.
1: He is.
0: And we called him Boss Man Jay for a few days. Yeah. I'm not. He did his whole Kid Rock thing. But you clarified yesterday when you came in, he, in fact, was in charge while you were gone.
1: Yeah, I just didn't send him an email, but I mean, by default, yes.
0: Yeah, he is just by pure title.
1: He is next in line. Anything happens to me or whatever, he is next in line.
0: As Ronnie James would say, he is the last in line. He's the designated survivor.
1: Yes, he is.
0: If you will.
1: Yeah, great choice with that.
0: Yeah, man. I like that.
1: First season of that show was great. Second season, not bad. Third season, checked out. Yeah.
0: Well, good morning, sir. We're talking about songs that have time in the title. And Don called in. He said, The Vogues, It's a 5 o'clock World.
1: Oh, wow. It's 5 o'clock somewhere is the song too, right?
0: That was
2: Alan Jackson.
0: Alan Jackson, yeah. Somebody did say that.
1: Okay. How about
0: what do you got?
1: Midnight Train to Georgia.
0: Oh.
1: Woo woo. Gladys Knight and the Pips.
0: I love that. Mm-hmm. That is a great one.
1: Thank you.
0: Yeah.
2: Also Reba covered it too, I think.
1: Oh,
2: right?
1: Wow.
2: Yeah.
1: Okay.
2: Yeah.
1: A classic
2: Reba?
1: Country artist.
0: Yeah. Oh yeah, she's amazing.
1: Who doesn't age when
2: no.
1: She's
2: not at all.
1: No. Like you look at Shania Twain and you're like, "Wow, you like time has been good to you over the years."
0: Yeah.
1: But Reba it's like she just stepped out of 1983.
0: It's like, hey, look at my hair.
1: Yep.
0: Actually, her hair did keep up with the times.
1: Mm-hmm.
0: So, good times. Well, welcome back into town. You got back yesterday.
1: Monday afternoon, but it was in the building yesterday.
0: You were in the building yesterday, yeah. So, welcome back.
1: Thank you.
0: We did not burn it down while you were gone.
1: Mm-mm. And you asked me off air about seeing one of the bands at the music festival I went to. And while what happened was on Saturday afternoon, one of the bands that was playing, like second song into their set, they go, well, we just received some bad news that we have to shorten our set because, well, there's rain coming and everybody has to shorten their sets. So I think the park's going to close at 6 o'clock. We're like, oh,
0: wow.
1: It turns out the park wound up closing by 7.
0: Okay.
1: The band that you ask about, Tool,
0: yeah.
1: They were slated to play at 8:30. Their time was bumped up to 6 p.m.
0: Okay.
1: Yeah.
0: Wow. Now, I did read they did like a 10-song set. Maynard has a cane because he had hip replacement surgery like 25 days ago. And he's already back on stage.
1: Awesome.
0: And so I was curious. I mean, granted, he doesn't do anything on stage with Tool. If you ever see his side band, Pucifer, he's all over the place and he's a character.
1: Mm-hmm.
0: But with Tool, he just kind of stands in the back.
1: Mm-hmm.
0: So more of the same?
1: Yeah, it was. And we were on our way out of the park while they were playing, but I did catch a couple glimpses. Sonically, they're absolutely perfect in concert.
0: Mm-hmm.
1: But yeah, they were them. And then what I missed, the one I wanted to really see out of the entire 3-day festival was William Shatner's heavy metal set.
0: Oh, yeah. Oh, did you?
1: I did not. Mainly because on Sunday, when he was slated to play at 5:30, when I woke up Sunday morning and opened Instagram and the Riot Fest Instagram account said, due to overnight conditions and this morning's rain, the park will not be opening till 2 p.m. And I was like, no. So I go upstairs. I said to my best friends, like who I stay with when I'm in Chicago, I'm like, hey, so what do you say we shine the festival today? They're like, sure, why not? Musically, it's lightest.
0: Mm-hmm.
1: I was like, yeah, there's really only a handful, like three acts that I want to see. William Shatner's like the top one. I go, but by the time he's on, I think 5:30 or 6 o'clock, I said, that park is going to be a disaster.
0: Oh, yeah.
1: And if you go back and look at like video footage and whatnot over the last 48 hours of Douglas Park in Chicago, it is like Woodstock 99, where it's just a complete slop.
0: Mud pit.
1: Mm-hmm.
0: Good times.
1: Yeah.
0: Well, good. I'm glad you had a fun time.
1: Thank you. Yeah, it was a lot of fun, indeed. It was a great time. Nice to be back, and it was weird. I received an email from one of our corporate guys down in Vegas. He was like, hey, so could you do blah, blah, blah, you know, like, and turn this thing around, like, ASAP? I was like, oh, yeah, sure. And then I opened up. I saw what it was that I had to do. It was like, oh, that was the product of yesterday having 9,000 things on your plate with only 8 hours to do, you know, to do everything. So I was like, yeah, if it's just the one glitch in the Matrix yesterday, everything was great.
0: There you go. Mm-hmm. Well, it's great to have you back in the building. Thank you. We appreciate it because that it was starting to go to his head. Once he realized he was in charge, it started to get a little sketchy there. So we might need to keep him in check.
1: Short leash, if you will.
0: Short leash, short guy. Yeah, whatever. Oh,
2: Napoleon complex.
1: Hey
0: now. Well, we will join you once again tomorrow at 6 a.m. Jay will be back because he'll be done running mama around, but he's being a good boy.
1: Yeah.
0: So have yourselves a tremendous day.
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0: Billy Idol, Reno's Classic Rock, 105.7 KOZZ. Good morning, I'm Pam Ferris. Another gorgeous day, and man, we've got temps into the 80s, upper 80s at that. With that, a lot of people come out on their motorcycles, and this is the beginning of Street Vibrations. Tomorrow, Virginia City, Reno, Carson City, J Resort, the sponsor hotel, and a lot of activities surrounding all of Street Vibrations. So do watch out. Make sure that you really check those blind spots. Make sure there's not a motorcycle rider behind you or coming up fast, for instance, because really, we want to make it safe for all the riders that are coming into the biggest little city celebrating Street Vibes. And Max Volume, on that note, also has a chance for you to win a complimentary bike entry to Street Vibes Fall Rally. That gets you into all the cool spots. Gets you a good parking spot too, as well as with your bike, you can enter the poker rides and all that. So this afternoon with the Workforce Free Ride, listen to Max Volume for your chance to win a free bike rally registration.
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2: Hi there, happy Wednesday. Forecaster Anthony Ramos from News 4 here with a look at today's forecast around the lake. Today, we're expecting plenty of sunshine with temperatures in the upper 70s. Your forecast high today, 77 degrees. Expect westerly winds 5 to 10 miles an hour throughout the day. Tonight, mostly clear skies with an overnight low near 43 degrees.

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1: Abraham Lincoln, at the age of 8, had an axe put into his hands and never stopped working as he grew large and notably strong in the American frontier, clearing land, building cabins, fences, plowing fields, cutting hay, and endlessly chopping firewood. On top of this, Abe's father hired him out to neighbors, claiming all of his hard-earned wages. Lincoln recalled, "My father taught me to work, but not to love it. I never did like to work, and I don't deny it. I'd rather read, tell stories, crack jokes, talk, laugh, anything but work." Lincoln despised his years of backbreaking labor, deciding to study law and make his future living as the honest lawyer we all know. This has been A Penny for Your Thoughts, presented by Lincoln Heating and Air.
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0: 105.7 KOZZ, Reno's Classic Rock in the Cars. Occasionally, you can see or catch Elliot Easton or Greg Hawks, surviving members of the Cars, play with other performers because they're such excellent musicians overall. Speaking of a different kind of car, you know what I'm talking, NASCAR. These guys are nuts. Driving around in a circle so fast, bumper to bumper at speeds I can't even imagine. But you've got a chance to go to the South Point 400 October 4th at Las Vegas Motor Speedway, and you'll also get Neon Garage passes too. And this is a chance for four tickets. You get up close and personal with the drivers. It's a value of over $1,500. To win, just text the word NASCAR to 775-737-5699. That's going to give you a shot at four tickets to the South Point 400 in Las Vegas, no less.
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3: 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We are not changing, though. 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

105.7 KOZZ, it's Kiss. This man, 77 years old today. He's quite the storyteller, you know. Came out in 1975. This was his third studio album, Born to Run. Tells quite the story, too. It's Thunder Road. Bruce Springsteen, happy birthday, Bruce.

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0: 105.7 KOZZ, Reno's Classic Rock and the Pretenders. And good morning, I'm Pam Ferris. Happy hump day. We've got Queen, John Mellencamp, Fleetwood Mac still to come. KOZZ's morning crew, Kevin and Jay, they create havoc in the morning. A little bit. They try to. They lay it out. They get it all together for you, and they're out there 6 a.m. till 10 a.m. But they also have tickets tomorrow for you to see Hairball. Hairball is the premier arena rock tribute band. They do music from Kiss, AC/DC, Twisted Sister, Motley Crue. They are going to be at the Tahoe Blue Event Center on October the 2nd. And you are going to have a chance to win tickets with the KOZZ Morning Crew once again tomorrow morning. Friday, October 2nd, 7 p.m., Tahoe Blue Event Center. 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
2: Hey, happy hump day. This is forecaster Anthony Ramos from News 4 with a look at your Reno weather for today. Temperatures are climbing for today and tomorrow. We're forecasted right at 88 degrees in town. There'll be plenty of sunshine with light southeasterly winds, 5 to 10 miles an hour. Tonight, mostly clear skies with an overnight low near 55 degrees. That's your News 4 Weather Authority forecast.
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0: Reno's Classic Rock, Fleetwood Mac, 105.7 KOZZ. Good morning, I'm Pam. Yesterday, you got a little spoiled, didn't you? Well, I gave away, doubled up on tickets, so it was two for Tuesday. So some people, oh, you won, and you got more of a chance to win tickets. Well, today, we're back to normal. And that means next hour after I play Rod Stewart's Every Picture Tells a Story, I'll give away a pair of tickets to see the Phil Collins Story. It's a docu-concert. I'm trying to think if I've ever seen a docu-concert. I don't think so. Maybe I did see Liza Minnelli, because I've got to admit I am a Liza Minnelli fan. And I did see that a long time ago. And she provided music as well as a whole story about her life and her dad. But this is a Phil Collins Story. And it has a lot of different music in it, from Sussudio, In the Air Tonight, all brought to life with these world-class musicians. This is a world-class event, the Phil Collins Story. It's this Friday at the Grand Sierra Resort. Tickets start at just $41. If you'd like to win a pair of tickets, I'll be giving you a chance today and tomorrow only. So be listening next hour after Rod Stewart's Every Picture Tells a Story for you to call in to win. Plus, next hour, you'll also have a chance at a four-pack of tickets to watch the Nevada Wolfpack take on Air Force on Saturday at Mackey Stadium.
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105.7 KOZZ and Rod Stewart. He recently had some health scares, which prompted him to cancel some dates. Now he says he's ready. He's all recovered and ready to get back on stage. So he's adding some new dates already for 2027. The Phil Collins story coming to the Grand Sierra Resort. And this is happening Friday, September the 25th. If you'd like to see this show, The Phil Collins Story, a docu-concert about the life of Phil Collins, give me a call, 775-737-5699. A great night out for you and one other as you get a pair of tickets. Be caller 11 and you'll win. Good luck.

0: 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We are Reno's Classic Rock. Hi, you're caller 11.
1: Cool.
0: Yeah, that is you. Who is this?
1: This is Carrie.
0: Hi, Carrie. You just picked up tickets to see the Phil Collins Story. It's a docu-concert, and it is this Friday at the Grand Sierra Resort.
1: Awesome.
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0: The Jay Giles Band at 105.7 KOZZ, Reno's Classic Rock. Jay Giles Band frontman Peter Wolf. What a character. He created this character, Woofa Goofa, back in Boston while he was still in college. He worked for a radio station called WBCN. And he had banter. Because he has a gift of gab to the max, of course. If you've ever seen the Jay Giles Band live, you understand what I'm talking about. But that's how he really started out. And he interviewed Robert Plant, Muddy Waters, Van Morrison used to listen to him. And this is back in the 1960s. Pretty crazy. Coming up this Saturday night, 7:30 p.m. at Mackey Stadium, the Wolfpack plays and hosts Air Force. Now, Air Force, they've only met Air Force and the Wolfpack 9 times in history. So this is kind of special, and it's a Mountain West game, so if you want to be there, I've got a pair of tickets. Actually, I've got more than that. I've got a 4-pack of tickets for you, so that you can go to the game. Wolfpack versus Air Force. Call me now to win. Be caller 11 775 7375699 and wait for it. ELO's on the way.
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2: Hi there, happy Wednesday. Forecaster Anthony Ramos from News 4 here with a look at today's forecast around the lake. Today, we're expecting plenty of sunshine with temperatures in the upper 70s. Your forecast high today, 77 degrees. Expect westerly winds 5 to 10 miles an hour throughout the day. Tonight, mostly clear skies with an overnight low near 43 degrees. That's your News 4 Weather Authority forecast.
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0: 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If you're a Petty fan, you don't want to miss the Petty Party at 5 p.m. with Max Volume at the Workforce Free Ride. 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He delivers with Tom Petty three in a row. You'll like it, so check it out at 5 p.m. Also today, he's got tickets to pass along to see Lynyrd Skynyrd, and that's during Street Vibrations. It is the Reno Event Center, and it's happening this Friday, so don't miss your chance to see Skynyrd live. Plus, he also has chances for you to win them before you can buy them. We announced on Monday that Styx coming to the Nugget Casino Resort, and they'll be appearing inside at the ballroom on January 9th of 2027. Win them before you can buy them tickets. 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
3: 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I think everybody out there is imagining what
2: they've seen you. They know exactly what it looks like. Okanaka was in a solo.
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10: 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But history also tells of President Lincoln being shot by John Wilkes Booth. 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

0: 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Coming back with Bad Company, ZZ Top and more. And good afternoon, I'm Pam. Beautiful day today. Here it is, the second day of fall. Yet temperatures seem to be on the rise, don't they? Upper 80s for highs. Well, coming up October 3rd, the inaugural Northern Nevada Walk with the Heart of a Child. This is all for a great cause. And there's going to be a lot of people at Sparks Marina Park. 9 a.m. is when everything starts, but there'll be vendors out there and tents and all kinds of activities for kids. 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You can do it. You can be with us, and we're going to be walking. So be out there October 3rd at Sparks Marina Park. 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
2: Hey, happy hump day. This is forecaster Anthony Ramos from News 4 with a look at your Reno weather for today. Temperatures are climbing for today and tomorrow. We're forecasted right at 88 degrees in town. There'll be plenty of sunshine with light southeasterly winds, 5 to 10 miles an hour. Tonight, mostly clear skies with an overnight low near 55 degrees. That's your News 4 Weather Authority forecast.
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0: 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Hello, I'm Pam. I'm going to fly out of here now. 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

0: And then it's our 105.7 KLCC Windows Classic Rock, the Cars, R.E.M., Pink Floyd, Motley Crue. And back when the promise of MTV and music television, that was a cool video. Pat Benatar as a fighter pilot. Yeah, for there was that moment that MTV was really cool. Serving them up, slamming them down, making it go. Here we get Street Vibrations sitting in town tomorrow through Saturday. And I've got another free bike registration to give away for that. Because you're the one who wants to have your bike in on all the fun and go on all the rides and all what have you. Plus, I got a pair of tickets I got to give away to go see Lynyrd Skynyrd. We'll play Lynyrd Skynyrd songs, fill in the blanks. Okay. Then a pair of Win Before You Can Buy Them tickets to go see Styx when we play Name of Styx album. 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
5: Hey, happy hump day. This is forecaster Anthony Ramos from News 4 with a look at your Reno weather for today. Temperatures are climbing for today and tomorrow. We're forecasted right at 88 degrees in town. There'll be plenty of sunshine with light southeasterly winds, 5 to 10 miles an hour. Tonight, mostly clear skies with an overnight low near 55 degrees. That's your News 4 Weather Authority forecast.
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11: While Abraham Lincoln was not shy about his religious faith, he didn't want it overly inserted in any of his campaigns. 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

0: and Chains, 105.7 KOC's Reno's Classic Rock on Max Volume. It was last week we were talking to Chicken from Monster X Tour, and we were talking about the Monster Truck Yoga, the Monster Truck Pilates. Well, since we started talking about it, Buford Butternut's Pilates Palace has seen a 100 increase in people signing up for Monster Truck Pilates. It's a good time. Also, we've seen some people go into the box office. Let's see what we got here. Number one, Resident Evil. That one's spooky. Okay, Practical Magic, it's back. After how many years? They went away. Spider-Man, Brand New Day. Number three, still holding on, man. It's the best Spider-Man ever. And then The Odyssey, which is, by the way, 3 hours long without an intermission. So that. But coming in fifth place, the movie I want to see, Coyote versus Acme, which is all about, you know, for all these years that after enduring years of malfunctioning products, Wile E. Coyote teams up with a personal injury attorney to take on Acme, the manufacturing company of anything and everything used by Looney Tunes characters. I want to go see that. Coyote versus Acme. It's just my kind of movie.
1: It's Alice Cooper here, wrapping things up in Canada and getting ready to run for the border. Tune in tonight because I'll have a tale about a near-death experience I once had. You gotta love the 80s with Quiet Riot and a live and kicking tune from Steely Dan. Then, for my Attic Classic, it's Hendrix, and I'll even give you a bonus Attic Classic from a band that might have taken LSD a time or two. If you love listening to a crazy old man ramble on about nothing, then you'll love Alice's Attic.
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Stevie Guitar Miller on the 5.7 KLCC Reno's Classic Rock on Max Volume. Coming up, we'll be talking to Randy Burke from Road Shows about all the fun that's going to happen starting up tomorrow with Street Vibrations Fall Rally hitting town tomorrow through Saturday. Plus, I'm also going to give away free bike registration because there's one of you out there saying, well, I got my bike. I want to get it registered. I want to be part of the fun. So that's coming up right here on 105.7 KOZ's Reno's Classic Rock, where

0: 105.7 Kayla's Easy Rain of Classic Rocks that time of year. It's the crown jewel of the Reno riding season, Street Vibrations Fall Rally, and the man who made it all happen. At one point in time, it was just an idea he had, and here it is all these years later, Street Vibrations Fall Rally. Hey, it's Randy Burke from Road Shows.
1: Howdy, Max. How are you, buddy?
0: Man, I'm excited. This is going to be a good one. It all starts Thursday with Hell's Bells. I'm heading down there because these girls, they just kick out some AC/DC like nobody can. Then, that's going to be at the Globe Plaza. Friday at the Globe Plaza, you got the celebration of the 80s, New Wave Crave. And then on Sunday, Saturday night, we got that Eagles tribute, Life in the Fast Lane. But Friday night, Lynyrd Skynyrd is here in town for Street Vibrations.
1: Yeah, we have them over at Reno Event Center. Their prices start at $75 and go up because, you know, they are a national act. But we're real excited, real proud to have First Family of Southern Rock with us for our event.
0: Exactly. Man, it's just going to be the best. With all the fun that happens up in Virginia City, Reno Harley-Davidson, even the National Automobile Museum.
1: Yeah, we're having a poker run on Friday, and we'll have about 70 or 80 riders on a five-stop poker run. They stop at the National Automobile Museum for lunch, and then they get a free tour of the museum. And if nobody's been in there for a while, it's beautiful.
0: Oh, man, there's new stuff all the time, and there's just these great little displays of certain people or certain people's collections and stuff. Yeah, but Kayla's EasyRadio.com up on the events page. That's always a great, great space to go check out all the details with all the fun. It all starts Thursday, family-friendly, Globe Plaza for Thursday, Friday, Saturday with all those great bands. Great bands playing all over the place, like Valentine Rodeo over at Reno Harley-Davidson. And all the vendors up there at Virginia City, this is stuff you can never buy anywhere.
1: You know, you can't. And if somebody has a chance to grab a Reno Gazette journal, Brett McGinnis today not only gave us the front page, but named over 35 or 40 bands that we're going to have around at our different venues for the 3 days. Nobody has that that kind of music. Like we do this weekend.
0: Well, and also you got the Globe of Death and Fishtails Magazine.
1: Yes, sir. Custom bikes, the most beautiful ones. We have custom lowrider cars, custom lowrider bikes, and we actually have custom lowrider bicycles.
0: Yeah, you do. It's an incredible display. Globe Plaza, and like I said, there's a lot of things that you just can't find anywhere. It's the only time you're ever going to see it is during Street Vibrations, the Fall Rally. It's going down Thursday through Saturday. Party on, man. This is going to be a good time.
1: It sure is. And remember, the Globe Plaza is just out the side door of the J Resort. And the J Resort is just beautiful. Now it's all set up.
0: Yeah. Randy Burke, Road Shows. Here we go. Everybody, get your gear together. Get ready. It's metal, music, and motorcycles. It's Street Vibrations, Fall Rally, and it all begins Thursday. Randy Burke, Road Shows, you and your crew. I can't wait to be down there on Thursday night.
1: Thank you. And I think a real famous entertainer from KUZZ is going to introduce Hell's Bells.
0: That'll be me. I'll see you then.
1: Oh, yeah, I guess it is.
0: All right, so right now, pick up your phones. I'm looking for caller 11. I want to hook you up with free complimentary bike registration so you can be a part of all the fun, all the rides, all the good times, Street Vibrations Fall Rally, free bike registration to caller 11 right now, 775-737-5699, caller 11 for the win.
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7: Hi there, happy Wednesday. Forecaster Anthony Ramos from News 4 here with a look at today's forecast around the lake. Today, we're expecting plenty of sunshine with temperatures in the upper 70s. Your forecast high today, 77 degrees. Expect westerly winds 5 to 10 miles an hour throughout the day. Tonight, mostly clear skies with an overnight low near 43 degrees. That's your News 4 Weather Authority forecast.
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0: I'm talking to caller 11 right now. Who's this?
1: This is Mike Maba. I'm here on the radio.
0: Man, you got it. You're there. 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You are set for Street Vibrations.
1: Oh, man, that's awesome.
0: Hey, it all kicks into gear tomorrow, so let's do it.
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0: Oh, yeah. Oh, yeah. On the 5.7 KLC Easy Windows Classic Rock. You know what? I got to give away another free complimentary bike registration because this starts tomorrow. I don't want to wait around and, you know, let's give it away now. That way I've got all my bike registrations given away so you can be a part. It all starts tomorrow. Street Vibrations, Fall Rally. I'm looking for caller 11, 775-737-5699. Complimentary bike registration for Street Vibrations. So get on the phone. Let's give away that other pair of tickets right now.
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0: Beatles. Hey, you know what? I think we need a bit of a revolution. I think we need to clean Reno up. When I'm driving around, you know that I... Do you know that here in Washoe County, we pay like 50 cents a gallon, in taxes that go to the roads. They're supposed to take care of the roads. Well, here's something I'm thinking is like, we pay 50 cents a gallon, everybody buying gas for the roads. But the roads are all covered in weeds and trash. Who's supposed to pull the weeds and pick up the trash? Because that's part of the roads. You've got all these traffic islands and common areas. And is it the homeowners association? Is it the roads people? It's Washoe. If it's in Washoe County, where's my 50 cents a gallon going to? And when are we going up on Rock Boulevard? There's weeds 10 feet tall.
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8: 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But history also tells of President Lincoln being shot by John Wilkes Booth. 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

105.7 KLZ, Reno's Classic Rock, and Max Volume, and Triple Force, Free Ride, Stevie Ray Vaughan, and Double Trouble with Crossfire. So come on up, just moments away. I've got another pair of tickets to give away to go see Lynyrd Skynyrd this Friday night. It's all part of Street Vibrations 2026. And a pair of tickets to go see Skynyrd coming up. Your chance to win just moments away right now. 105.7 KLZZ, top.

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0: Skinnerd, man. 105.7 KOCC Windows Classic Rock on Maximum. Skinnerd, yeah. Coming to town. It's going to be Friday night. Reno Event Center. Downtown Reno. You got Street Vibrations kicking off tomorrow through Saturday. And right in the middle of it, Friday night, the main event, Leonard Skinnerd. Yeah, this is good. Now, details up at KOCCRadio.com on Skinnerd and the Street Vibrations Fall Rally, the crown jewel of the Reno riding season. Yeah, with all this going on now, Thursday night, Hell's Bells at DeJoy, the Globe Plaza. DeJoy Plaza. I'm renaming the place. The Globe Plaza down at Jay Resort. And Friday night, you get New Wave Crave. And then Saturday night out there at the Globe Plaza, Life in the Fast Lane, a tribute to the Eagles. But Friday night, Skinnerd on stage, Reno Event Center, and my buddies in Huckleberry Road are opening up the show. They reached out to us and asked us if we wanted to open up. And I said, well, bass player's got another gig. Ryan's got a gig going on, so we can't play. But you guys, you should call Huckleberry Road. They'll do a great job for you. So Huckleberry Road, Reno's own Huckleberry Road, opening up the show for Leonard Skinnerd. And I got a pair of tickets for you right now. Right now, pick up your phones, punch in these numbers, 775-737-5699, 737-KOZZ, caller 11. 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
3: The report of a stalled or disabled vehicle is still active on 395 northbound right after Park Boulevard. That area has heavy construction, so be on the lookout for that as you make your way up to the North Valleys. A bird's eye view of 80 westbound from USA Parkway to Lockwood reveals a highway jam-packed with commuters. The heaviest section will be as you get past Patrick and Tracy Clark. Waltham Way is fully loaded too, west to east from 80 over to USA Parkway. The northbound flow on Sparks Boulevard is feeling some afternoon pressure between 80 and Berrien Boulevard. North McCarran from El Rancho Drive over to Pyramid Way, that's moving slow too. And construction on Highland Ranch Parkway has that flow slow halfway back to Sun Valley from Spanish Springs.
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6: Hey, happy hump day. This is forecaster Anthony Ramos from News 4 with a look at your Reno weather for today. Temperatures are climbing for today and tomorrow. We're forecasted right at 88 degrees in town. There'll be plenty of sunshine with light southeasterly winds, 5 to 10 miles an hour. Tonight, mostly clear skies with an overnight low near 55 degrees. That's your News 4 Weather Authority forecast.
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0: ZZ, it's you, your caller 11. Who is this?
24: This is Patrick.
0: Patrick, well, it's time to play a little game. Leonard Skinner's song, fill in the blank. Okay, you ready?
24: Yeah.
0: Got a pair of tickets to go see Leonard Skinner right here on the dashboard. They got your name on it. If you can fill in the blank. Well, it's a Skinner song, a little song called You Got That. You Got That What? What do they got? You Got That. What's the song we're talking
24: about? Love and Feeling? I don't know.
0: Well, damn, I got to go to the next phone call. All right?
24: Yep.
0: Hey, caller 11, fumbled on the 1-yard line. Are you ready to get that pair of tickets to Leonard Skinner? Are you ready?
24: I think so.
0: Okay, fill in the blanks. Leonard Skinner song. You got that? You got that what? You got that? Fill in the blank. You got that?
24: You got that right.
0: You got that right. You got that right, man. Let's hook you up in a pair of tickets to go see Skinner.
24: Right on.
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0: Oh, yeah, right there. Collective Soul was not too far back. My band, we got a chance to open up for them. Ryan, Vince, Eric, and me, the singer guy. Yeah, Collective Soul was over there. It was at the Grand Ballroom at the Nugget upstairs in the big party room. And it's going to be Styx. They'll be playing there coming up on January the 9th. That just got announced. Tickets go on sale Friday at 10 a.m. If you're a Nugget Winners Zone member, your chance to buy them before you can buy them going on now through tomorrow night at 10 p.m. If you're a Winners Zone member, you probably got the code in your email about buy them before you can buy them tickets to go see Styx. I have a pair of win them before you can buy them tickets to give away next hour right here on KOZZ as we blast on down the boulevard. Just heading towards the weekend. Hop in. Let's go.
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3: Got 2 major hotspots emerging as the afternoon moves on. That first one, you probably guessed it, 80 westbound from USA Parkway all the way to Lockwood. The heaviest is past Tracy Clark and then Patrick, so be ready for a slow roll through that canyon. The next one that popped up since the last report was on 395 northbound. That's happening from the Spaghetti Bowl all the way up to Panther Valley currently. I'm also seeing the alternate way up Old North Virginia Street from the Maverick up to Golden Valley Road. That is slammed too. I'm also seeing a slowdown on 80 eastbound coming out of the Spaghetti Bowl. If you're headed into Sparks, that's going to be with you until you get past Pyramid Way.
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8: 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This has been A Penny for Your Thoughts, presented by Lincoln Heating and Air.
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